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3: Today's Saskatchewan forecast, sunshine, rain, hail, snow, and a suspicious-looking cloud shaped like a moose. 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

You know the roof on fire. 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

They say variety is the spice of life. 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

0: Good morning, I'm Wendy Gray with a 98 CKHD information update. It was a full weekend of trade negotiations for Canada's top negotiators as new U.S. tariffs are set to come into play on Wednesday. Yesterday, Canada-U.S. Trade Minister Dominic LeBlanc and Chief Negotiator Janice Charette met virtually with U.S. Trade Representative Jameson Greer. LeBlanc's office says the meeting was constructive. The Saskatchewan Cancer Agency is launching one of its largest studies to better understand cancer and other chronic diseases. The project is called the Healthy Future Saskatchewan Research Project. 7,000 residents between the ages of 30 to 74 will be recruited to participate and will complete a lifestyle questionnaire and will be contacted periodically for updates. More than $4.5 million in revenue has been generated from the province's latest oil and natural gas offering. 41 parcels of just over 990 hectares were bid on by companies. The next Crown Oil and Gas public offering will be held October 6th. We pay cash for news. If you have a news tip, send it to me, Wendy, at hitradionow.ca. The best news tip of the month could win $98 cash. Sports is next.
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2: Good morning, I'm Michael Ball. Well, the Toronto Blue Jays had a pretty impressive homestand, 5-2 against a pair of their AL East rivals in the Bo Sox and Yankees. The Jays unfortunately wrapped up that homestand with a 4-3 loss in 10 to New York. Former Yankees pitcher Tommy John, who won 288 games during a 26-year big league career and became the first pitcher to successfully return following groundbreaking elbow surgery, the Tommy John surgery, has died at the age of 83. Marcus Erickson cruised to the final lap to win the inaugural Honda IndyCar race in Markham, Ontario yesterday. Both the men's and women's senior flag football teams have qualified for the 2028 Summer Olympics in LA. The Canadian men won bronze, beating Mexico. The women took home gold, beating the U.S. at the World Championships. And Scottie Scheffler was back to his dominant form on Sunday, turning a two-shot lead into a runaway in the FedEx St. Jude Championship. He closed with a 4-under-66 for an 8-shot victory, the largest in the 68-year history at the TPC Southwind. With your sports, I'm Ballsy.
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0: Your 98 CKHD Farm Forecast, a mix of sun and cloud today, a 30% chance of showers in the afternoon with the risk of a thunderstorm, the high 24. A few clouds this evening, the low 9, and sunny tomorrow, the high 27. I'm Wendy Gray on 98 CKHD.
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5: After six, it's Jeff Hayes, Plagueis Little Boy, his biggest variety. In the near future, we could be flying on electric planes. Details on number one.

It's the Assiniboia and Dairy Queen 98 Days of Summer on Hit Radio 98 CKHD. 24 degrees the high today. Sunny and warm the rest of the way right until the weekend. 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
1: The answer to why Dairy Queen, 98 Days of Summer, Hit Radio, 98 CKHD. How you doing? It's Jeff Hayes. Monday morning, we're coming at you from the Southland Co-op studio. Well, we soon could be flying on electric aircraft. They just had a very successful flight of an electric demonstrator aircraft. This is the largest battery electric aircraft ever flown. And what they did, they took it for a flight in upstate New York. Took 27 minutes, got up to an altitude of 1,100 feet. But the news is that it used just $5 worth of electricity. And they're developing this thing. It's a 30-seat hybrid electric regional airline being developed. And they've already got commitments from United Airlines, even Air Canada, for a target launch date of 2031. So I'm assuming this thing will probably be used for like short haul flights, replacing maybe some regional aircraft. So we'll see what happens. But it comes at a time when jet fuel costs have soared because of the global oil crisis. So maybe another 5, 6, 7 years, maybe some flights somewhere on an electric airplane. We'll wait and see. Limelight, here's Rush. 98 CKHD. Good morning.

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1: From the South Country Equipment Weather Center, just a few clouds today. There's a slight chance we could see a shower pop up. High today, 24. A sunny, warm week ahead, right until the weekend. Nothing but sunshine and upper 20s. 27 tomorrow, 30 degrees on Wednesday, 28 degrees the high on Thursday.

this on a boy, Dairy Queen, 98 Days of Summer from Hit Radio, 98 CKHD. Early on your Monday, starting off another work week, but still many, many opportunities this week for you to get registered for our 98 Days of Summer that could score you a trip for two to Vegas. We've got $500 for you to spend as you like. Flights, hotels, all taken care of, but the exciting part is you'll spend Halloween on Fremont Street and then an evening at Sphere with Metallica, live in concert. Thanks to Velocity Ford Moose Jaw, Red Apple Stores, and Grassroots Co-op in Limerick. Just got to listen for that cue to text. That's how you get registered. When you hear it, you text us your full name, the keyword summer, to qualify. Our text number is 306-642-9810. Remember that number when you hear that cue to text sometime this morning after 8 o'clock. Thanks to our sponsors, C&E Mechanical, Harvey's Home Center, Great Western Brewery, and Dark Wheel Industries in Ben Gaw. 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

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Variety of epic proportions.

Chilliwack from Hit Radio 98 CKHD and the Assiniboia Dairy Queen, 98 Days of Summer. Jeff Hayes in the morning in sports. Well, the Riders probably had their worst showing of the year in Hamilton on the weekend as they dropped to 6-3 following that loss to the Tabbies. A tough task ahead for their next game as they travel to BC to face the Lions on Sunday. Today's an off day for the Jays, but can you believe that the Jays are back in the playoff picture? Goes to show how weak the American League is this year. Jays are still under 500, but have a pretty good chance of maybe making it back into the playoffs. They have a tough road trip ahead, beginning with three games in Tampa Bay beginning tomorrow. In golf, FedEx Cup playoffs, surprise, Scottie Scheffler wins again. Now the top 50 advanced to the BMW Championship this weekend. By the way, none of the Canadians competing advanced to the next round. Here's Twisted Sister, 98 CKHD. I want-

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0: morning, I'm Wendy Gray with a 98 CKHD information update. It was a full weekend of trade negotiations for Canada's top negotiators as new U.S. tariffs are set to come into play on Wednesday. Yesterday, Canada-U.S. Trade Minister Dominic LeBlanc and Chief Negotiator Janice Charette met virtually with U.S. Trade Representative Jameson Greer. LeBlanc's office says the meeting was constructive. The Saskatchewan Cancer Agency is launching one of its largest studies to better understand cancer and other chronic diseases. The project is called the Healthy Future Saskatchewan Research Project. 7,000 residents between the ages of 30 to 74 will be recruited to participate and will complete a lifestyle questionnaire and will be contacted periodically for updates. More than $4.5 million in revenue has been generated from the province's latest oil and natural gas offering. 41 parcels of just over 990 hectares were bid on by companies. The next Crown Oil and Gas public offering will be held October 6th. We pay cash for news. If you have a news tip, send it to me, Wendy, at hitradionow.ca. The best news tip of the month could win $98 cash. Sports is next.
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1: Good morning, I'm Michael Ball. Well, the Blue Jays finished off their weekend set with the Yankees, losing 4-3 in 10 innings. They had a 5-2 homestand, though, against a pair of AL East rivals in the Bo Sox and Yankees. Jays still in the mix, although on the outside right now, for an AL wildcard spot. Tommy John, a former Yankee who won 288 games as a big league pitcher, became the first pitcher to successfully return from groundbreaking elbow surgery, which they called Tommy John surgery from then on forward, has passed away at the age of 83. Marcus Erickson cruised through the final lap of the inaugural Honda IndyCar race in Markham, Ontario. Both the men's and women's senior flag football teams in Canada have qualified for the 2028 Summer Olympics in Los Angeles. The men won bronze by beating Mexico in the IFAF World Championship, and the women took home the gold, beating the U.S. Scottie Scheffler was back to his dominant form on Sunday, turning a two-shot lead into a runaway 4-under-66 for an eight-shot victory, the largest in the 68-year history of the FedEx St. Jude Championship. PFC action, the Regina Thunder improved to 2-0 with a 27-9 victory over the Calgary Colts, and the Edmonton Wildcats upset the Saskatoon Hilltops 28-22 in the defending national champions' home opener. With your sports, I'm Ballsy. 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
4: Your 98 CKHD Farm Forecast, a mix of sun and cloud today, a 30% chance of showers in the afternoon with the risk of a thunderstorm, the high 24. A few clouds this evening, the low 9, and sunny tomorrow, the high 27. 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
7: Just after 7, it's Jeff Hayes on the Sunny Boys' Biggest Variety. He won an Oscar by playing a character named Jimmy Markham. Who is he? Celebrity birthdays coming up on number 1.

Christmas. And a boy, Dairy Queen, 98 Days of Summer. 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Good morning, I'm Jeff Hayes. Thanks so much for joining us this morning. Well, a little ways east of Assiniboia is the hamlet of Kayville, and they're going to have some fun this weekend, Friday and Saturday. It's the Ghost Town Groove, and it will be in Kayville this weekend. Rock, country, folk, rap, and they're going to be featuring a lot of local Saskatchewan artists. Just to mention a couple, the Mad Hatters, Kane Dodds, Route 99 out of Regina, Scrap Metal out of Weyburn, and others. This is going to be at the old school grounds. They're going to have a beer garden set up. There's lots of stuff going on, a pancake breakfast on the Saturday. $20 if you want to camp on site. And if you'd like to go take it in, enjoy the music all weekend. A weekend pass is $30. Single day pass, $20. Kids 10 and under, get in free. Bring your own chair. And just a reminder to bring cash because they don't have an ATM on site. So that is coming up this Friday and Saturday. This is Tonic, 98 CKHD. If you

the Assiniboia Dairy Queen, 98 Days of Summer from Hit Radio, 98 CKHD. That is Jane Child. I'm Jeff Hayes. Well, my goal for rounds of golf in a summer is 20. I'm at 19. I was up in Saskatoon on the weekend and played in a corporate tournament with my niece's husband, which was a very enjoyable day. We have a big tournament coming up with such a very, very good cause this Saturday at the Thompson Lake Golf Course. It's Big Swings for Tiny Heroes. It's your opportunity to go out and have some fun at the same time supporting the Jim Pattison Children's Hospital Foundation. 18 holes of golf with your fee, lunch and supper, $100 for adults, youth $75. This is such a great tournament because remember what you're doing it for the little kids. If you'd like to register, call Morgan at 306-690-9518. Here's some Kiss, 98 CKHD. We'll be right back.

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4: weather. From the South Country Equipment Weather Center, just a few clouds today. Slight chance we could see a shower pop up. 24 the high, down to 9 tonight. Sunny and warm all week. 27 tomorrow. 30 on Wednesday, staying in the high 20s both Thursday and Friday.

0: It's the Assiniboine Dairy Queen, 98 Days of Summer. It's Hit Radio 98 CKHD, Jeff Hayes in the morning. 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
0: 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Great actor Robert De Niro turns 83 today. He won his first Best Actor Oscar by playing a character named Jimmy Markham in Mystic River. That would be Sean Penn, who turns 66 today. He portrayed Elvis. Austin Butler turns 35. Musically, from the Go-Go's, Belinda Carlisle turns 68. From the New Kids, Donnie Wahlberg is 57. From Dexy's Midnight Runners, their singer Kevin Rowland is 73. And good Saskatchewan boy Colin James turns 62. 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

Son of Boy, Dairy Queen, 98 Days of Summer, Hit Radio, 98 CKHD. 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And apparently they talked about art, music, and the creative process, but we haven't seen it yet. They said it would probably be released sometime in late August, but it still hasn't happened, so we're patiently waiting for that. Stand by for the Rod Peterson sports commentary coming up in moments. 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It's Van Halen, 98 CKHD.

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1: On today's commentary, some snippets from our Monday Morning Goalie column. Number one, the Harry Hallis Trophy is headed to Saskatoon. The Berries, in their third year of existence, captured the Western Canadian Baseball League Championship Sunday night with a sweep of the Sylvan Lake Gulls in the best-of-three series. Congrats to skipper Joe Carnahan, pitching coach Dustin Mullican, and the whole outfit. Number two, sometimes the numbers lie, or at least they don't mean anything going into a game. The Saskatchewan Roughriders had won five in a row against Hamilton heading into Saturday's CFL game in the Hammer, and everything pointed to a big green and white victory. But the Ticats won the turnover battle 2-1, never allowed a sack, and stunned the Green Giants 26-19 to snap a three-game losing streak of their own. Sask quarterback Trevor Harris had a woeful QBR of 67.2. The 40-year-old threw two picks, and it was one of his dimmest performances as a Rider. But hey, you can't win them all. And number three, hail the Sea Bears. The Winnipeg Sea Bears are Canadian Elite Basketball League champions for the first time in franchise history. Despite playing without injured star forward Teddy Allen, the Manitoba Crew defeated the visiting Brampton Honey Badgers 98-84 on Saturday at Canada Life Center to claim the 2026 title. Again, that's just a portion of the Monday Morning Goalie column. To read it all, go to rodpeterson.com. And that's today's Rod Peterson commentary.
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11: Good morning, I'm Wendy Gray with a 98 CKHD information update. It was a full weekend of trade negotiations for Canada's top negotiators as new U.S. tariffs are set to come into play on Wednesday. Yesterday, Canada-U.S. Trade Minister Dominic LeBlanc and Chief Negotiator Janice Charette met virtually with U.S. Trade Representative Jameson Greer. LeBlanc's office says the meeting was constructive. The Saskatchewan Cancer Agency is launching one of its largest studies to better understand cancer and other chronic diseases. The project is called the Healthy Future Saskatchewan Research Project. 7,000 residents between the ages of 30 to 74 will be recruited to participate and will complete a lifestyle questionnaire and will be contacted periodically for updates. More than $4.5 million in revenue has been generated from the province's latest oil and natural gas offering. 41 parcels of just over 990 hectares were bid on by companies. The next Crown Oil and Gas public offering will be held October 6th. We pay cash for news. If you have a news tip, send it to me, Wendy, at hitradionow.ca. The best news tip of the month could win $98 cash. Sports is next.
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1: Good morning, I'm Michael Ball. Well, the Toronto Blue Jays had a pretty impressive homestand, 5-2 against a pair of their AL East rivals in the Bo Sox and Yankees. The Jays unfortunately wrapped up that homestand with a 4-3 loss in 10 to New York. Former Yankees pitcher Tommy John, who won 288 games during a 26-year big league career and became the first pitcher to successfully return following groundbreaking elbow surgery, the Tommy John surgery, has died at the age of 83. Marcus Erickson cruised to the final lap to win the inaugural Honda IndyCar race in Markham, Ontario yesterday. Both the men's and women's senior flag football teams have qualified for the 2028 Summer Olympics in LA. The Canadian men won bronze, beating Mexico. The women took home gold, beating the U.S. at the World Championships. And Scottie Scheffler was back to his dominant form on Sunday, turning a two-shot lead into a runaway in the FedEx St. Jude Championship. He closed with a 4-under-66 for an 8-shot victory, the largest in the 68-year history at the TPC Southwind. With your sports, I'm Ballsy. 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
4: 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A few clouds this evening, the low 9, and sunny tomorrow, the high 27. I'm Wendy Gray on 98 CKHD.
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Hey, we're looking forward to Saturday, August 29th. We're going to have a bunch of vendors set up on Center Street for the Assiniboia Street Market.

0: driver of mine. 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They're ticking by, aren't they? But it's all going to pay off at the end for one lucky couple. Trip for two on the line to Vegas. Spending Halloween down there. 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
16: weather. From the South Country Equipment Weather Center, just a few clouds today. High of 24. We could see a shower pop up. A few clouds down to 9 tonight. Sunny and warm the rest of the week. High of 27 tomorrow. 30 degrees on the way for Wednesday. And for Thursday, looking for sunshine and a high of 28 degrees. CKHD.

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That is Hinder. Jeff Hayes from the Southland Co-op Studio. We're now into the back half of August, which means September and hockey season. Fast approaching. That's right. The WHL is going to be having another preseason game here at Assiniboia. Saturday, September 5th, you can go watch the Moose Jaw Warriors take on the Swift Current Broncos at the Southland Co-op Center. 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We have seating for up to 12. We've got some appies and drink specials and more. 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Keep in mind, bidding closes this Wednesday, August 19th. This is Billy Idol. It's Flesh for Fantasy. 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
1: Today's Saskatchewan forecast, sunshine, rain, hail, snow, and a suspicious-looking cloud shaped like a moose, all before lunch.
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0: morning, I'm Wendy Gray with a 98 CKHD information update. It was a full weekend of trade negotiations for Canada's top negotiators as new U.S. tariffs are set to come into play on Wednesday. Yesterday, Canada-U.S. Trade Minister Dominic LeBlanc and Chief Negotiator Janice Charette met virtually with U.S. Trade Representative Jameson Greer. LeBlanc's office says the meeting was constructive. The Saskatchewan Cancer Agency is launching one of its largest studies to better understand cancer and other chronic diseases. The project is called the Healthy Future Saskatchewan Research Project. 7,000 residents between the ages of 30 to 74 will be recruited to participate and will complete a lifestyle questionnaire and will be contacted periodically for updates. More than $4.5 million in revenue has been generated from the province's latest oil and natural gas offering. 41 parcels of just over 990 hectares were bid on by companies. The next Crown Oil and Gas public offering will be held October 6th. We pay cash for news. If you have a news tip, send it to me, Wendy, at hitradionow.ca. The best news tip of the month could win $98 cash. Sports is next.
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2: Good morning, I'm Michael Ball. Well, the Blue Jays finished off their weekend set with the Yankees, losing 4-3 in 10 innings. They had a 5-2 homestand, though, against a pair of AL East rivals in the Bo Sox and Yankees. Jays still in the mix, although on the outside right now, for an AL wildcard spot. Tommy John, a former Yankee who won 288 games as a big league pitcher, became the first pitcher to successfully return from groundbreaking elbow surgery, which they called Tommy John surgery from then on forward, has passed away at the age of 83. Marcus Erickson cruised through the final lap of the inaugural Honda IndyCar race in Markham, Ontario. Both the men's and women's senior flag football teams in Canada have qualified for the 2028 Summer Olympics in Los Angeles. The men won bronze by beating Mexico in the IFAF World Championship, and the women took home the gold, beating the U.S. Scotty Scheffler was back to his dominant form on Sunday, turning a two-shot lead into a runaway 4-under-66 for an eight-shot victory, the largest in the 68-year history of the FedEx St. Jude Championship. PFC action, the Regina Thunder improved to 2-0 with a 27-9 victory over the Calgary Colts, and the Edmonton Wildcats upset the Saskatoon Hilltops 28-22 in the defending national champions' home opener. With your sports, I'm Ballsy.
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0: Your 98 CKHD Farm Forecast, a mix of sun and cloud today, a 30% chance of showers in the afternoon with the risk of a thunderstorm, the high 24. A few clouds this evening, the low 9, and sunny tomorrow, the high 27. I'm Wendy Gray on 98 CKHD.
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5: Just after 9, it's Jeff Hayes playing Assiniboia's biggest variety. 49 years since Elvis passed. What are they doing to celebrate the 50th? Details on number one.

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It's the Morning Dairy Queen, 98 Days of Summer from Hit Radio, 98 CKHD. Jeff Hayes in the morning. Well, yesterday marked 49 years since Elvis Presley passed away. Elvis would be 91 years old if he was still around today. And with next year being the 50th, there's going to be some major, major celebrations. There's going to be some things to watch for. They've got a thing called the Road to 50, which is being put together by Elvis Presley Enterprises to mark a half century since he passed. Graceland's launching at least four new major exhibits for the anniversary next year. A brand new recording studio is being built on the Graceland grounds as part of the permanent expansion. And there's going to be much, much more to watch for. Vegas is going to be unveiling a state-of-the-art world-class Elvis hologram show, which should be available by early 2028. And the list goes on. So much to celebrate with Elvis Presley. 50 years since his death next year. This guy was a huge Elvis fan. He said his first album purchase was at 8 years old, and he used his allowance to buy the Elvis 68 Comeback Special. It's Richard Marks, 98 CKHD.

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0: 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And that's not all. 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
9: Weather. From the South Country Equipment Weather Center for today, just a few clouds. There is a slight chance of a shower popping up. 24 the high, the low tonight down to 9. Sunny and 27 tomorrow. Staying nice right until the weekend. High of 30 in the sunshine Wednesday. Thursday, sunshine and a high of 28. CKHD.

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Hey, you have about a month and a half left to get your ticket on the Ogama Regional Park Trip of the Month draws. They'll start making those draws at the end of September. The tickets, they'll cut them off at the end of the day, September 29th. So don't procrastinate, because if you want to get in on this, they're only selling 600 tickets. And you have a chance to get some great trips out of this, because you can win more than once. $120 a ticket. And they've got trips like Costa Rica, Victoria, Croatia, Halifax. 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

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Well, we made it through the Monday morning. Some very nice weather our way for this week. Sunny, highs in the upper 20s. Lots of summer left. Carly is coming up next at 10. 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
12: Just after 10 o'clock, I'm Carly Kincaid playing Assiniboia's biggest variety. Coming up, we're going to talk about a super cool TV show prop that just went to auction on number one.

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Now, this purse just went to auction. They thought it would bring in between $10,000 and $15,000. Turns out that it has become the most expensive Golden Girls prop because it sold for $192,000.

Jason Pond, Standing in the Dark. It's the Assiniboia Dairy Queen 98 Days of Summer on Hit Radio. 98CKHD, the Better Together barbecues have been going on all summer long on Tuesdays, and another one happens tomorrow from 11:30 until 1 o'clock in the parking lot at the Aquatic Center. 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
2: From the South Country Equipment Weather Center, sun and cloud today, maybe some showers, 26, 27 tomorrow and Wednesday. A good chance we'll get some sprinkles and a high of 25. CKHD.

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My name is Carly Kincaid. Hope you had a fantastic weekend. Mine was really good. I spent a bunch of time outside, which was awesome. And I think I only have one new mosquito bite to show for it.

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Odd, someone who's cool. I'm cool. I'm Carly Kincaid. Saturday, August 29th from 10 until 4 on Center Street in Assiniboia. 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
3: Just after 11 o'clock, I'm Carly Kincaid playing Assiniboia's biggest variety. Coming up, we're going to talk about drinking your significant other's bathwater on number one.

Dairy Queen 98 Days of Summer on Hit Radio 98 CKHD. Now, there are things that we would do for money. Some of them are good and fine, and some of them are not, and some of them are just weird, and this might be one of those. Would you drink your significant other's bathwater for $1,000? So you'd have to drink a liter of it over the course of 8 hours. You couldn't add anything to it like ice cubes or iced tea mix or anything like that. You could refrigerate it. Now, if this makes it sound any better, your significant other would bathe or shower normally to rinse off prior to laying in a tub of warm water for 20 minutes, and then it's that water that you drink. You know, it's $1,000, but I still wouldn't want to do it.

0: 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Shall we do this?
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10: from the South Country Equipment Weather Center. Chance of showers today, 26 the high. Tomorrow, sun and cloud, 27. And Wednesday, a good chance we'll get some sprinkles and a high of 25.

Mariana's Trench. If you've ever seen Josh Ramsay or heard Josh Ramsay from Mariana's Trench sing anything else, I mean, he does absolutely incredible stuff online. Go and look him up and listen to him because he is phenomenal. It's the Assiniboia Dairy Queen 98 Days of Summer on Hit Radio 98 CKHD. My son celebrated his birthday on Friday, so we had a cake, which I did not make because I leave it to the professionals, but it was delicious chocolate with really sweet icing. So all weekend we were eating cake, and luckily it's gone now, so we can start this week fresh, maybe a little healthier. 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

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This year, we're going to Vegas for Halloween. Plus, you could score tickets to see Metallica live in concert at the Sphere. We'll throw in the flights, the hotel accommodations, $500 US to spend however your little heart desires. So all you need to do is be at least 21 years of age or older because, well, U.S., you know. 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And when you hear it, send us your full name and the keyword summer, S-U-M-M-E-R, summer, to 306-642-9810. 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
14: CKHD Weather. From the South Country Equipment Weather Center, sun and cloud and a chance of showers today, 26 the high. Tomorrow, 27, and Wednesday, a good chance of sprinkles and a high of 25.

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Well, how awesome does this sound? Ghost Town Groove coming to Kayville on Friday and Saturday. 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It's cash only. 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
3: Just after 1 o'clock, I'm Carly Kincaid, playing Assiniboia's Biggest Variety. Coming up, we're going to talk about what the box office looked like over the weekend on number one.

Joy at Dairy Queen, 98 Days of Summer on Hit Radio, 98 CKHD. Did you go to the movies over the weekend? Maybe you went to see one of the shows that they were really duking it out to get into that number three position. There was only $500,000 between them, but number four was Paw Patrol, the dino movie, and number three ended up being The End of Oak Street. Maybe you went to see The Odyssey. It has been out for 5 weeks and is still in that number two spot. Or maybe you went to see the movie that, for its third weekend in the number one position, Spider-Man, Brand New Day.

Jackson and Boy, Dairy Queen, 98 Days of Summer on Hit Radio, 98 CKHD. 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Elton John,

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14: From the South Country Equipment Weather Center, sun and cloud and a chance of showers today, 26 the high, tomorrow 27, and Wednesday a good chance of sprinkles and a high of 25.

Dairy Queen, 98 Days of Summer on Hit Radio, 98 CKHD, 5440, one day in your life. Hope you're having a good day. I'm Carly Kincaid. You know, I've been listening to a few different interviews and podcasts with Paris Jackson, Michael Jackson's daughter. Very interesting. She's obviously quite educated. She knows things. She's got opinions on things. But it's interesting because she doesn't speak about herself on a personal level. She speaks really in the broader sense of the universe.

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And another one goes tomorrow from 11:30 until 1 o'clock in the Aquatic Center parking lot. You can enjoy a burger or hot dog, chips, and a drink for just $5, with all proceeds going toward recreation and community wellness.

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Do you know somebody who loves to make lists? Maybe it's you. Maybe it's me. Well, apparently, everybody generally loves to do it. My gal always has a list of stuff to do right by the coffee machine on the counter. And here's why. Short-term memory. Life just throws too much stuff at you right now, and your short-term memory can't handle it all, so making a list allows some room to go in there for important things. Plus, guess what? People love to cross things off their list. It's a very rewarding experience for your brain. So if you're a list maker, it's all right. Here's Third Eye Blind on Hit Radio 98 CKHD. I wish

It's the Cineboy and Dairy Queen 98 Days of Summer on Hit Radio 98 CKHD. And don't shed a tear, Paul Carrick. How you doing? It's Shane Michaels here. On the Fun and Games Department, once again, at 98 CKHD are full of shenanigans, and that includes a trip for Halloween to see Metallica in Las Vegas. It's going to be an amazing trip with $500 spending money, airfare, accommodation, and we'll give you another chance to qualify. 3:15 this afternoon, you're going to hear the cue to text, keyword is summer, and 306-642-9810 to enter. 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
19: weather. From the South Country Equipment Weather Center, we're looking at a 30% chance of showers, 24 today. Same thing overnight, 8 degrees, and then boom, we hit the sunshine, 27 tomorrow, and it's going to be hot right through next weekend.

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Hey, it's Chad Michaels, and you might be crushing the golf ball right down the middle of the fairway. The big swings for Tiny Heroes Golf Tournament is coming up this Saturday. Oh, it's going to be a dandy day, too, with sunshine. It's at the Thompson Lake Golf Course in support of the Jim Pattison Children's Hospital Foundation. 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

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Lay your hands on me. Hey, it's Shane here, and boy, oh boy, the weather is going to be perfect for the next Better Together barbecue tomorrow at the Assiniboine Aquatic Center. It goes 11:30 to 1, and it's just $5 to enjoy a burger or a hot dog, chips, and a drink. 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

Right, Shane here just after 3, playing the Cineboy's Biggest Variety. And coming up, can you tell if a celebrity has had plastic surgery? On number 1.

It's the Assiniboine and Dairy Queen 98 Days of Summer on Hit Radio 98 CKHD with Paramore. Ain't it fun? How you doing? It's Shane here. And we all know that celebrities, VIPs, rich people get plastic surgery, face work done, Botox, whatever you want to call it. And I think most of us is like, whatever. That's their choice. That's the world they live in. But for others, it's disturbing. I remember a number of years ago when certain celebrities started getting them. I think Kenny Rogers and a few others. And it was like, whoa, wow. It's like pretty intense. There's certain other celebrities who say, no way, I never got it. Never, ever had any Botox, any kind of fillers at all. Billy Idol, I'm looking at you. The guy can barely manage a sneer, which was his trademark. But he says, no plastic surgery at all.

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17: All right, from the South Country Equipment Weather Center, we're looking at a chance of a shower today, high 24. Also a slight chance of a shower overnight, 8. And then, boom, we get into the sunshine, 27 tomorrow, and very warm all week long.

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Say it right. There's Nelly Furtado. Hey, it's Shane here, and we're about 3 weeks away from hockey action returning to the Southland Co-op Center. Yeah, it's preseason WHL action with two incredible teams, the Moose Jaw Warriors with current Broncos. Legendary teams go head-to-head, 7 o'clock, Southland Co-op Center. 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

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Hey, something that's going to fit you maybe just perfectly is the Ghost Town Groove, Kayville, this Friday and Saturday. It's 2 days of live music, and this is cool because it's rock, country, folk, rap, everything. Lots of Saskatchewan artists will be on stage. 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

afternoon. It's Shane here just after 4 playing Assiniboia's biggest variety. And coming up, want to lose a little extra weight? It's time to take the stairs on number 1.

It's the Cineboy and Dairy Queen, 98 Days of Summer Hit Radio, 98 CKHD with Tears for Fears and Shout. How you doing? It's Shane Michaels, and exercise experts all agree, take the stairs. I think most of us know that taking the stairs is probably a good option. Maybe even just stairs in your house. They say if you have maybe a few pounds you want to lose, you don't want to take drugs, you don't want to hit the gym, taking the stairs a couple times a day is a great idea. Just go up and down the stairs like twice. Not only good for your joints and leg strength, but really core for balance. Experts say that stairs are often overlooked in a balance study because balance, as we all get older, is super, super important. So if you have the option, take the stairs. 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

It's the Cinnaboy and Dairy Queen 98 Days of Summer Hit Radio 98 CKHD with Colin James in 5 long years. Well, Colin has been in the music biz a long time, much more than 5 years, and he's now written a memoir called Playing the Changes. He's actually going to do a book tour. He's got some cool stuff on the go. After the book tour that takes him through till kind of the end of November, he's doing a river cruise. This is ridiculous. Duro River Cruise through Portugal and Spain aboard a really fancy one of those river cruise boats. And he'll be doing performances, a songwriter's circle, a meet and greet. I don't know how many seats are on this river cruise, but it sounds like a heck of a good time. I mean, nice work if you can get it, Colin. Ballroom Blitz, it's Sweet Hit Radio, 98 CKHD.

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3: From the South Country Equipment Weather Center, we're looking at a chance of showers today, high 24. Also a chance of showers overnight, 8 degrees. And then we're into the sunshine, 27 tomorrow, and going to be warm and toasty all week long.

She been gone so long, she been gone, gone, gone so long. I gone, gone, gone, she been gone so long, she been gone, gone, gone so long. I gone, gone, gone, she been gone so long, gone, gone, gone, gone.

It's the Assiniboia Dairy Queen 98 Days of Summer on Hit Radio 98 CKHD with Chilliwack and my girl. How you doing, it's Shane Michaels. You know how some people just seem to defy age? Lenny Kravitz is one of those guys. And he was asked recently why there's a lot of videos of him in the gym. And I mean, the guy is amazingly fit, but he's always working out in like leather pants. And somebody said, is it just because you're a rock star? And he goes, no, because the pants never lie. He said, I've got the same waistband that I had 20 years ago, size 28, which is ridiculous. And he says, I know when I wear my stage pants, if they fit okay, then I'm doing the right thing. 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

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A beautiful sunny 27. 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

the Assiniboia Dairy Queen, 98 Days of Summer on Hit Radio, 98 CKHD, Flock of Seagulls, and I Ran So Far Away. How you doing? It's Chin Michaels, and it's turned out to be one of the most profound changes in marketing going, the Google review. Say you're thinking about trying a new restaurant. Maybe you want to get your car detailed or find some new winter boots. What's the chance you look it up on Google for a review? Pretty good. So many consumers, retailers across Canada scrambling to get on board with this. Something like 75% of people say before they go to buy something, especially if it's a major purchase, like maybe a fridge or a stove, they'll go and get online reviews. 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Then they know what you're looking for, and you will be inundated with all kinds of cool offers. Oh, it's just a great world. 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

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Hey, the Ogemaw Regional Park Trip of the Month contest is underway. Have you got your ticket yet? 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That gets you in for all 12 draws, and it's all over the place. 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
11: Weather. From the South Country Equipment Weather Center, we're looking at a slight chance of a shower today, high 24. Also, 30% chance of shower overnight, 8. And then we're into the sunshine with a high 27 tomorrow. It's going to be at least 27 to 30 degrees all week long.

It's the Assiniboia and Dairy Queen 98 Days of Summer Hit Radio 98 CKC Nazareth doing this flight tonight. Hey, Shane Michaels here, and a cool late summer event that's absolutely free is coming up. The Assiniboia Street Market is Saturday, August 29th. Center Street Assiniboia. It goes basically 10 a.m. to 4 p.m. Something like 25 local vendors will be set up, so a chance to shop local, support businesses and creators. 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

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Hey, Chad Michaels, well, we all know love can be difficult, and as I sign off, we sign off with a difficult song from Bruce Springsteen. He said it was very much Age of Enlightenment. The album was Tunnel of Love, 1987. He had married his first wife, Julianne Phillips, and he said within a very short time, he knew it wasn't going to work out, and they were both sort of wearing a mask to hide how they truly felt. He said it was very, very painful and humiliating to go through, but he said it was his first insight into real love. 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